0: no longer used. Check color.
1: I use a fountain pen. Let's put it in my turn.
2: Technical and terror, but they filter the spectrum. If the agents exist, only one way to connect them. Technical and terror, but they filter the spectrum. If the agents exist, only one way to connect
1: them. You use a gun? I use a fountain pen. Let's put it in my turn.

0: Technical and terror, but they filter the spectrum. 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
1: You use a gun?
2: I use a fountain pen. Put it in my throat.
0: The defense is an ideology built into the form of a fortress with impregnable walls, no discernible exit doors. Ready to wage war in his name, or is it just easy to blame?

0: frame. 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Thought your name was Elise, but your pal just told me that it's Elaine.
1: I think these people treat me the same. Since the screen collided with numbers pressed against the first offense.

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0: My G's half full as the cup. Domestic season, I play at the bridge with Alfie and Yo, we assessing the risk. I'm a striker like Earl and I score, I don't miss.
1: Yeah. I'm a striker like Earl and I score, I don't miss.

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If you love too hard and you cling too tight, your face gets kicked by the white horse thigh. 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
1: Et la récupération de Thomas à Sankara. C'est la récupération de Thomas à Sankara. Nina non son de la do, Kazakalo yelenkoro. Mbafo yere yengo londo fanango, Talo yelena boy. 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

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Belati, no friends in the end, so don't be spun if I say dale. Naja boys and I say how far. Arab man say I start for the law. Angolan boy, Tabriya como star. My Jamaican dog, them I speak patois. Grew up with Ghanaian man in the end, so don't be surprised if I say chale. Belati, no friends in the end, so don't be spun if I say dale. Naja boys and I say how far. Arab man say I start for the law. Angolan boy, Tabriya como star. My Jamaican dog, them I speak patois. Let me hail up, God.

Rice, pounded yam, egg on side, baris and hilib, loads of spice, rice and peas and a plantain nice, the child with bangs on her cultures thrive. Luanda, Angola, Kizaka Confuinzi, that's a mushki zomba, immigrant child with an African heart, we bring the food and the vibes in the bro. We're Ghanaian man in the end, so don't be surprised if I say chale. Milati, no friends in the end, so don't be spun if I say dale. Naja boys and I say how far. Arab man say I start for the law. Angolan boy, Tabrinyako Mustar. My Jamaican dog, them I speak patois. Grew up with Ghanaian man in the end, so don't be surprised if I say chale. Milati, no friends in the end, so don't be spun if I say dale. Naja boys and I say how far. Arab man say I start for the law. Angolan boy, Tabrinyako Mustar. My Jamaican dog, them I speak patois. Ole Dumari. Wahala, no bother my life, I'm the life of the party. Bless me with energy, vibes and the power to overcome anything. I went to school with girls from Congo. They spoke French, but they waste Lingala. They stepped fine and the girls from Niger had style and grace and shape. Like all my days for Twain, that's back, that's Nyash, that's let me not move too big. 5 million and 40, naughty, shorty, wine for them man in a gallon. Brought them back and that's back when Shubs had bang and surf, so we matched, that's life in the LDN. Growing up fast with half of the world as friends. Grew up with Ghanaian man in the end, so don't be surprised if I say chale. Milati, no friends in the end, so don't be spun if I say dale. Naja boys and I say how far. Arab man say I start for the law. Angolan boy, Tabrinyako Mustar. Jamaican dog, them I speak patois. Grew up with Ghanaian man in the end, so don't be surprised if I say chale. Milati, no friends in the end, so don't be spun if I say dale. Naja boys and I say how far. Arab man say I start for the law. Angolan boy, Tabrinyako Mustar. Jamaican dog.

Yeah, trying to talk but peeping at the sound gone. 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We was good a week ago, hitting milestones. Called you last night, shit, all I heard was a dial tone.

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I should have left a note that your perfume healed something that was rotten in my bones. I flooded with the demon, but the feeling lives strong. When the hips don't lie, I will grab and float them. When my lips won't fight for a kiss, is it wrong? Let's fly, babe, cause I'm an ass for a vacation. I start to feel the connection.

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By faith and registered beliefs, would we be sinning if we knew that God deceives? The answer incomplete, every thought to receive, every action on repeat, every penny that I seek, for every crumb that I eat, every change is a habit that I tweak, but I still fall short when I tumble as I speak.

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Where do you turn to? 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You put all your heart in it, so now this feels unfair. 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It was supposed to be you on the ground listening to the world speak, listening to how the world speaks. But it seems that we unlearned that, huh?

0: 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And this is the hottest house. And I am the hottest bitch.
1: Go fucking all night, okay?
0: This is the hottest house. And this is the hottest party. And I am the hottest, hottest, hottest, hottest, hottest, hottest, hottest bitch.

Enough of the games, I slid you a controller to boot. Flash on the iris, we just played the boot led by the suit. Flew out the south to buy some peaches, I've been reaching too far. You hopped that Delta for an hour, adding sugar to, never listen, I'm hard-headed, getting medicine blow. Stainless stealing in my side, the crucifix is in tow. I carry burdens like I'm Jesus, baby, leave me alone. If you can't reach me by the weekend, let's say Caesar's afloat. Suffer balance, new action draws a lead on my soul. Moon tide, the night's nigh, we just giving and go. Oververt narcissism, give me that heaven I'm owed. To see the spark outside my heart and daylight glitter and gold. Oh, we will never be apart, the shine is shimmering bold. Bringing the sun, swallow heat, keep your freezing from cold. Seek the forever crying peace, the streets are bringing me home. Don't take it personal, this hearse can hold a demon up. I'm more deserving though. Words can go for bowing to misuse. So if you ever chose to kill me, let me holler like you love truth. Don't need no bitches or religion if I got you. But on the real, how in the hell am I supposed to jump when I got gravity? I take them off and bid the chance for a bid you would do. Do the most to live a joke, the king got justice to lose. Sentiment salute. I throw away love that you gave, but no, I'm better than. One love, two.

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I didn't have enough time. I didn't have enough time. 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

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Yeah, I was wasting aimlessly, potential getting lost on me. Yeah, I know.

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With extra bacon. 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

0: future's the past for what's now present, or the past is the future for what's now present.
1: As we lesson,
0: where's the lesson? There was questions. There's discretion. The world is love.
1: Where's perfection?
0: 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Where's perfection?